let's get the party started. See you at the bar, you was hardly talking. That's when I knew that your heart was scarring. Friends to lovers need a part to star in. Like, wait, babe.

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2: You played it cool and I played it dumb. Don't you think I'm a little too young to be messed with like that?

discothèque de la région sur plein air. They say an end can be a start. Feels like a barber, yet still alive. It's like a bad day that never ends. I feel the chaos around me. A thing I don't try to deny.